never dies. Feeling the crime wave rising infinite. Everywhere people around me, I drop like blind, yet I live in it. I look to the sky and ask Almighty when will it finish. Is this a sign of the last days, the last few minutes? My faith and faith doesn't know people can win it. But this is not the time and the place for the tongues and finish. Cause in a world that's supposed to be brutal, every little youth and killer. None of them have respect for the laws of land, them are real and killer. Them go back when they're here and lay them down on the pits and killer. Saints and grow up to be a good boy, but then get bigger. And culture and every Christian country is the answer. They're the ones that they keep in the heart, searching for the good, the flesh and the

Yeah.

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If me can fly,

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0: 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I'm like, but you didn't pay me. I'm holding and I get a feeling in return. But if I look into my son's eyes, I still see his innocence. I see my inner child in him, it's still the reminiscence. Me and his mama had instilled in him. And the confidence you lose, you could build again. He only 9 months ready to be young. 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
0: 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One day my baby gon' have babies and I'm gon' be gone. The way it's not moving, it really won't be long. I'm praying for every memory. I got a teaching that is more than a rat race. More than a cat chasing. If you chase cash, that just means that it's running away. Instead of turning into your company, I'm gonna get on. My wife has the world done to me. Let the people up behind and look at what they done for me. Don't let them know, only 3 of the 4 agreements. I gotta start smiling everything that I agree on. The tragedy of losing kids will never calm. I think about Trayvon Breon, my neighbor D-Shine. Praying for protection. I'm trying to

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No such thing as a life that's better than yours. 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

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No such thing as a life that's better than yours. No such thing, no such thing.

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No such thing as a life that's better than yours. No such thing, no such thing.

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Beware. 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Yeah. You got to work hard for this, you know what I'm saying? Everybody making the best of what they got. Hey, look. I know people always working, but they never pay. I'm not going to wait with you. You got to work hard for this. Oh, dad, I get a family member's in. But if I look into my son's eyes, I still see his innocence. I see my inner child in him, and still the reminiscence. Me and his mama had a shield in him. And the confidence you lose, you could build again. The only 9 months ready to see him. You the love one call. You gotta get on up. I'm only making plays out of passing on. But then my baby gon' have babies and I'm gon' be gone. The way you try to move it, it really won't be long. I pray I'm here for every moment. I gotta teach him that it's more than a rat race. More than a cash chase. And if you chase cash, that just means that it's running away. Instead of turning it on your company, it's about to get on. My wife has the world done to me. But the people up behind it look at what they done for me. Don't let them lose. Only 3 of the 4 agreements. I gotta start doing everything that I've done. The tragedy of losing kids will never come. I think about Trayvon, Breon, my neighbor, D-Time. Praying for the sake of all. I'm gonna be the right guy. I'm gonna be the right guy.

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